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3: Counting in England for the 2026 local elections is underway. Early gains have been made by Reform, mostly at the expense of Labour, who are expecting a tough night. Reform UK won in one of the first results to be declared, with Philippa Nicholson winning in Brentwood's Hutton South ward. That being said, four of the 136 councils have declared majority control for Labour, albeit with significant seat losses. Matthew Dudley is in Lincoln for us. Let's see what the situation is down on the ground in the East Midlands.
4: So far, obviously no results yet to be shown, but it is looking good for Reform and Green. Both piles of votes seemingly stacking up quite high. Labour MP Hamish Falconer not looking the happiest.
3: Meanwhile, Nigel Skinner is in Thameside for us. He spoke to local businesswoman and independent candidate Emma Jones.
5: One of the allegations is that there are a number of independents who are standing across different wards that actually they're just Labour plants.
6: No, absolutely not. I'm standing as a true independent. I'll always be an independent, never affiliated with any political party at all.
3: From Radio News Sub, I'm Johnny Holmes.
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9: It'll be a sunny morning for most, but there will be a scattering of showers. Bands of rain will move southeastwards. Warm in the south, chilly in the north, a high of 19 degrees Celsius.
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3: Polls have closed and results are pouring in after local elections that could prove decisive in Sir Keir Starmer's premiership. Labour appear to be hemorrhaging council seats across England as initial results point towards Reform UK gains. Sir Keir Starmer's party went into Thursday's elections expecting to lose up to 1,850 councillors, with senior figures describing the contest as tough. Labour has lost control of two councils, in Hartlepool and Redditch, while its holds have been in places where it couldn't lose. Jake Frater has won the Dukenfield and Stalybridge ward for Reform in a gain from Labour. He spoke to Nigel Skinner.
4: So I've been with Reform now for a little over 12 months. Not been interested in local politics before that at all. The appeal of Reform is when I first went to my local branch meeting, the amount of experience that people have got within that branch, knowing that I'm going to have to compete with that. I'm very happy to compete with that, and that's exactly why I'm still here now.
3: That's the latest from Radio News Hub. I'm Johnny Holmes.
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7: It'll be a sunny morning for most, but there will be a scattering of showers. Bands of rain will move southeastwards, warm in the south, chilly in the north, a high of 19 degrees Celsius.
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3: Reform UK has made major gains in England's local elections, taking dozens of seats from Labour in early results overnight. Labour have lost councillors in key northern authorities, including Wigan, Hartlepool and Halton, although it retained control of some councils with reduced majorities. Tameside Labour Mayor Shibley Alarm has lost her Hyde Werneth seat to Reform's Christopher Stone. Alarm made history last May by becoming the first woman born in Bangladesh to become a mayor of an authority in the north of England. Meanwhile, Tameside Council leader Eleanor Wills has given her first interview to the press. It looks like Labour will win just one of 19 seats up for grabs tonight. That would see Labour lose control of the council for the first time since 1979. She says Labour must change direction.
4: It's been evident that this hasn't been a Tameside decision-making ballot, unfortunately. When I look across the board at the hard-working councillors that we've now lost, I feel very sad.
3: From Radio News Hub, I'm Johnny Holmes.
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6: It'll be a sunny morning for most, but there will be a scattering of showers. Bands of rain will move southeastwards. Warm in the south, chilly in the north, a high of 19 degrees Celsius.
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0: This is Gorgeous News.
3: Labour has suffered heavy losses in early local election results across England, with Reform UK making major gains in a series of former Labour strongholds. Across the first 11 councils to declare, Labour lost 71 seats while Reform gained 90, with the Liberal Democrats taking control of Stockport. The Reform Party in Thameside are celebrating winning 18 out of the 19 seats available. Labour won the other, but it means they lose their overall majority for the first time since 1979. Jack Frater won the Dukenfield and Stalybridge ward for Reform.
4: So I've been with Reform now for a little over 12 months. Not been interested in local politics before that at all.
3: Matthew Dudley spoke to the leader of the Conservatives at the City of Lincoln Council, Thomas Dyer.
5: If enough Labour votes go from Labour to Reform, that makes things even more difficult for us to take on Reform in areas where we're both competitive.
3: Reform made gains, but Labour held on to Lincoln. That's the latest from Radio News Hub. I'm Johnny Holmes.
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7: It'll be a sunny morning for most, but there will be a scattering of showers. Bands of rain will move southeastwards. Warm in the south, chilly in the north, a high of 19 degrees Celsius.
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8: Morning, welcome to Friday then. It's the final one of the week. Hiya, looking forward to the weekend. Got Plain White Tees to play soon. Also Mary Mary and Shackles, but I'm kicking off with some TLC.
0: Gorgeous.

0: Blue White Tees. Hey there, Delilah. It's Friday morning. It's me, Danny.
1: Name the day.
0: So let's do this then for today. It is day 128 of the year, known as Victory in Europe Day, World Ovarian Cancer Day, World Donkey Day, No Socks Day, Fantastic Friday, Irish Day and White Lotus Day. Quite a lot of days. Her birthdays do include Vicky McClure, English actress. She turned 43. Matt Willis from Busted is 43 as well. Ian H. Watkins from Steps is 50. Enrique Iglesias, Spanish singer-songwriter, is 51 today. Melissa Gilbert, best known for Little House in the Prairie, she's 62 today. And it's David Attenborough's birthday. He turns 100. Sir David Attenborough, well-deserved 100 centenary. We got to say and salute Sir David, haven't we? We've got to, on this very special day. So, I want to know, do you know any centurions, please? 01902 288 019. Right, Swifty on the way. After this first, from DeBarge.

Swifty and Style and it plays here on Gorgeous, 20 past five. It's Friday. So I want to know your weekend plans, please. I want to know 2 2 8 8 0 1 9. I've got nothing planned. Just a quiet one from me. No washing because I did it all during the week. I'm so good. So nothing to do this weekend. Let me know. 01902 2 8 8 0 1 9 is my WhatsApp number. You can also get involved by the app. Just hit the little speech bubble in the top right hand corner. Right, sit there. I've got the current one from Somba to play. Also, some JT and I get Adventures of Stevie V on for you next.

0: you're showing any of the signs of a stroke, you don't have to think about it. 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Can they smile? A, arms. 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Is their speech slurred? T, time. 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

from Samba, there's Homewrecker, just gone 5:30, Friday morning. It's me, Danny, playing the tunes. Don't forget, the Oldies Hour is back this afternoon with Mike, and there's going to be, one, a whole Oldies Hour weekend, this bank holiday weekend. Right, Crowded House on the way soon. Spice Girls, after this, from Lizzo first.

0: 26 for Crowded House, Don't Dream It's Over, just gone 20 to 6 on your Friday morning, or Friday, should I say. It's Fantastic Friday, apparently, whatever that is. Is it something to do with fish and fins? I don't know. Let me know what you get up to this weekend, 0902-288-019. Take that. I'm going to be kicking off their UK tour later on this month. I've also got some Alex Warren and Fever Dream, but I'm going to stick some Gabrielle and Dreams on for you next.
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Cora from Alex Tomorrow, and there's Fever Dream doing well in the charts. He's still number one with Olivia Dean. Still number one. Can they make it another week? We'll find out later on this afternoon, right before the news at six. Coldplay after Lewis Capaldi.

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3: Early local election results have delivered heavy losses for Labour and major gains for Reform UK. Labour lost ground across parts of Northern England, including Hartlepool and Cheshire, raising fresh questions about Keir Starmer's leadership after what could become a damaging night for the government. Nigel Farage says his party is building momentum towards winning a future general election after gaining 189 seats so far. From the first 26 councils to declare results, Labour lost 137 seats, the Greens have gained 16 and the Liberal Democrats 4 overall, while the Conservatives lost 31. Reform UK's Director of Local Government, Councillor Jamie McIver, spoke about Reform's results so far.
4: Firstly, Reform UK under Nigel Farage's leadership has penetrated the red wall politically in a way that Boris Johnson was unable to do in 2019, and frankly I don't think any other political party has been able to do. And what we have done there is something truly seismic and incredible.
3: That's the latest from Radio News Hub. I'm Ben Monson.
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3: Cloudy across the north with some heavy showers for northern England later. Elsewhere, sunny spells with further showers developing, heaviest across Wales. Highs of 18 degrees.
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7: Morning, welcome to Friday. It's just gone 6 a.m. if you're just getting up for work or you're not off, or you're off today. Then still, I've got some tunes from Gorillaz to play. All for one after Let Loose.
0: Gorgeous.

Gorillaz and Dare, Damien Albarn, the vocalist for Blur, is actually the vocalist on Gorillaz. You ever do that? Right, stay there. I've got the script after this from George Harrison. Let's go back to the 80s.

0: Looks lovely. Delivery men on time, everything perfect. Delivery guy says to me, we're very sorry, but we've had to upgrade your sofa. I went, oh, brilliant, upgrade. That's lovely. It's not the same sofa. It's a different sofa. So they'd upgraded me without telling me to a sofa that wasn't even the sofa that I ordered. He went,
1: nice
0: well,
1: try.
0: All you've got to do is Google it. It is this particular model. And so I did. I went through the motions. Oh, yes, it's horrible. I don't want it. So moral of the story is don't order a sofa online, even if the picture tells you it is what it is. When it arrives at your doorstep, it is not going to be anything like what you ordered. The only problem is now I've got nothing to sit on. Lay on
1: Everyone
0: the living
1: on
0: room
1: the floor.
0: Floor. All on the floor at our house.
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4: 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And here's Nikki, driving off for a morning coffee. You know the drill, Nikki. Allow at least 1.5 metres when overtaking cyclists, or more if driving over 30 miles per hour. And for horse riders, like Joe on Daisy here, slow down to under 10 miles per hour and allow at least 2 metres. 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
1: Retro R&B from J-Lo, A Love Don't Cost a Thing here on Gorgeous. Right, Noah Kahan and Teddy Swims and Tones and I are both playing after your latest news headlines.
2: Medical experts insist the hantavirus outbreak is not the start of a pandemic. Five cases on board MV Hondius have now been confirmed. A man's been arrested for allegedly threatening Andrew Mountbatten Windsor near his new home on the Sandringham estate. He's being held for possession of an offensive weapon. Millions of people have been voting in local elections across the country. Polls close tonight at 10 o'clock. And the pre-fight warm-up's begun ahead of the big boxing bout this weekend. Fabio Wardley and Daniel Dubois face each other on Saturday.

0: ABBA and Mamma Mia. Next time, this time next week, we'll be preparing for the semi-final, the grand final of Eurovision. Looking forward to that. Right, on the way, got some Ed Sheeran and Maroon 5. But it's 6:45. Let's get your latest showbiz. Showbiz
1: news. Adolescence's Stephen Graham and White Lotus actress Amy Lou Wood will be among the stars at the BAFTA TV Awards. The awards ceremony on Sunday will be hosted by comedian Greg Davies and feature musical performances from Kat Burns and Aurora. Graham's Adolescence leads this year's BAFTA TV Award nominations with 11 nods. Saltburn star Richard E. Grant and The Wire actor Dominic West are among the cast members to star in a new outrageous new period heist. The film adaptation is based on the novel The Man Who Stole Portugal, about one of the biggest financial frauds of the 20th century. Actress Dame Joan Collins says her villainous Dynasty character haunted her for so long. The actress is best known for starring in the 80s US soap opera as antagonist Alexis Carrington, a role she claimed tainted the public's perception of her throughout her career. And Saturday Night Live UK has received the green light for a second series. Showbiz
2: news. Gorgeous.
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Sybil and Love Are Lost, running off early breakfast for a Friday. Thank you very much for joining us. Mark's on the way next. He's got some Scouting for Girls, Aha, and some M People. I'm going to leave you with this from Bruno Mars. This is Mario. Have a great weekend, whatever you get up to. I'll see you bright and early back here Monday morning from 5. Have a great weekend. Love you lots. Take care. Ta-ta.

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3: With results in from 38 out of the 136 councils in England, Reform UK has gained 323 seats while Labour has lost 239. It prompts further questions about Sir Keir Starmer's leadership. The Greens have gained 26 seats and the Liberal Democrats 36, with Conservatives losing 123. In South London's Sutton, the Lib Dems retained control after winning 23 seats while the Conservatives lost 20. Labour has lost control of South West London's Wandsworth Council, the sixth local authority it's lost so far. Labour remains the biggest party in Hammersmith and Fulham, having gained one seat, while the Tories gained two and the Green Party lost two. Tom Cagle is a politics lecturer at Nottingham Trent University. He says Labour may be hesitant to change leader.
4: Do Labour then turn around and go, well, actually, we're in the midst of an international crisis. It would be foolish for us to try and change leaders at least immediately following a disastrous local election showing.
3: That's the latest from Radio News Hub. I'm Ben Monse.
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3: Cloudy across the north with some heavy showers for northern England later. Elsewhere, sunny spells with further showers developing, heaviest across Wales. Highs of 18 degrees.
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7: Doesn't matter what weather's doing, it's always sunny here on Gorgeous. Good morning, Danny. Thank you so much for the last few hours. Mark with you till 10. Let's kick things off with M People.

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Aha, and Take On Me, one of the most iconic songs from the 80s. You're listening to Mark Stevens all the way through until 10 o'clock, 01902 288019. That is my WhatsApp number. Let me know what I'm soundtracking this Friday for you. Have you got today off? A three-day week after Monday bank holiday. Lucky you. Maybe it's your last day of work before the weekend. Let me know what I'm soundtracking for you. I'm going to play more great music as well. Hopefully we can coax the sunshine out because... not looking great, is it? Jessie J is on the way, but first, Ace of Base, taking you back to the 90s. Here's The Sign on Gorgeous.

0: SJ, Price Tag. Song that just gets stuck in your head, isn't it? 18 minutes past 7. Welcome along to Friday morning. Hope you are good. Big day with some big birthdays. We'll tell you more about that very, very soon. And if you love your live music and you're going to the US, I mean, very niche, but you might be, Pussycat Dolls have axed all their US tour dates. But don't worry, because Westlife is booked to perform on the Britain's Got Talent semi-finals. So pretty much the same thing, really. Charlotte Church is on the way, got some Lighthouse Family, and that big birthday that everyone is talking about today, a legend turning 100.
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0: a legend this morning, Sir David Attenborough, who has turned 100 years old. His broadcasting career started in 1954 on a programme called Zoo Quest. Probably many of your parents weren't even born then. My dad was 3 years old. And that just shows the longevity of a career that has spanned over 7 decades. And one of my favourite quotes from Sir David is this: "It seems to me that the natural world is the greatest source of excitement, the greatest source of visual beauty, the greatest source of intellectual interest. It is the greatest source of so much in life that makes life worth living." Happy birthday, Sir David.
1: From Radio News Hub, I'm Ben Monse. With results in from 38 out of 136 councils in England, Reform UK has gained 323 seats, while Labour has lost 239. It prompts further questions about Sir Keir Starmer's leadership. The Greens have gained 26 seats and the Liberal Democrats 36, with Conservatives losing 123. Nigel Farage says Reform UK is now on course for a general election victory after major gains in local elections overnight.
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0: Stars, and there she goes, back to the 90s. It's Gorgeous Radio Breakfast. Mark here, Kevin Little, and Turn Me On before that, soundtracking a Friday. Hope you're good, whatever you're getting up to. If you missed any of the shows, by the way, from the last 7 days, all you need to do is go into your app store, search for Gorgeous Radio, download the app. You can listen to me live wherever you go. 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Now, more great music on the way. Got your messages as well. Keep them coming in on the WhatsApp, 01902 28019. Madonna is back in the charts. If you missed this, this is great. A collab with Sabrina Carpenter. Going to play that very soon. Also, some Robbie Williams and Duffy for you on a Friday. Showbiz
1: News. Adolescence's Stephen Graham and White Lotus actress Amy Lou Woods will be among the stars at the BAFTA TV Awards. The awards ceremony on Sunday will be hosted by comedian Greg Davies and feature musical performances from Kat Burns and Aurora. Graham's Adolescence leads this year's BAFTA TV Award nominations with 11 nods. Saltburn star Richard E. Grant and The Wire actor Dominic West are among the cast members to star in a new outrageous new period heist. The film adaptation is based on the novel The Man Who Stole Portugal, about one of the biggest financial frauds of the 20th century. Actress Dame Joan Collins says her villainous Dynasty character haunted her for so long. The actress is best known for starring in the 80s US soap opera as antagonist Alexis Carrington, a role she claimed tainted the public's perception of her throughout her career. And Saturday Night Live UK has received the green light for a second series. Showbiz
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1: Did you see this coming? I didn't. What a collab. I absolutely love that. Madonna, Sabrina Carpenter and Bring Your Love on Gorgeous. 5 minutes to eight. Hope you're well. Big hello to Sally and Chris, who's celebrating their five-year wedding anniversary. Happy birthday out to Jordan, who's getting spoiled by his wife and two kids later on today for a slap-up meal. Apparently, it's one of his favourites, beef Wellington. Do you know what? I haven't had a beef Wellington in years. Very, very jealous indeed. Keep your messages coming in. 01902 288019. On the way after 8 o'clock, All Saints, Robert Palmer and John Cicada for you. Soundtrack your Friday. Let's continue with the great music, though. Taking you back to this. This reminds me of the series Fat Friends. Do you remember with James Corden? The one from Gavin and Stacey as well. Not James Corden, I mean Pam, that's it. This was a series ahead of its time. And this was a soundtrack. Beautiful South, Perfect 10 on Gorgeous. Morning.
2: She's a perfect 10, but she wears a 12. Baby, keep a little 2 for me.

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3: Reform UK has gained its first council of this year's local elections, taking Newcastle under Lyme from the Conservatives. Results are now in from 38 councils, with Reform UK gaining 345 seats and Labour losing 247, holding on to around a third of those contested. Meanwhile, the Lib Dems have gained 35 seats and the Greens 26, with the Conservatives losing 134. In London, the Conservatives have taken Westminster City Council from Labour, which has now lost control of eight local authorities. Dan Godley is a researcher at LGRU. He says local authorities are facing systemic problems.
4: It's the systematic underfunding of the sector that we've seen for a number of years now, more than a decade. And increasingly, councils, despite doing everything that they can do in their power, they're unable to make ends meet and balance those budgets.
3: And health officials say a third British national has been diagnosed with suspected hantavirus linked to a cruise ship outbreak. That's the latest from Radio News Hub. I'm Ben Monse.
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3: Cloudy across the north with some heavy showers for northern England later. Elsewhere, sunny spells with further showers developing, heaviest across Wales. Highs of 18 degrees.
1: Wake up feeling gorgeous
0: with Mark Stevens. 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
6: Morning, gorgeous. It's just gone 8 o'clock. I'm going to take you to the noughties and something that you'd also probably need on a Friday morning very soon. Robert Palmer for you as well. Plus more of your shout-outs, but let's get back to it with some John Cicada. Here's Just Another Day.
0: Gorgeous.

1986 of Robert Palmer, Addicted to Love. Fast approaching quarter past eight. This is Gorgeous Radio Breakfast. My name is Mark Stevens. If you're just joining, welcome. Hope you're good. Jess Glynn's on the way. And this from one of the best years for music and everything else, 1995, is Take That Back for Good on Gorgeous. Good morning.

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Quite fond of their holidays as well. Sorry, Craig. I do like that orange brand as well. Both very good. Jess Glynn, Hold My Hand. You know, we don't advertise airlines on this station, but we do play big tunes. Moloko's on the way, and Atomic Kitten.

0: This is where memories are made and sleep is, well, optional. We're open Fridays from 1am and Saturdays from midnight, right in the heart of the city. 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
1: Here's Alex, turning at a junction. 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
2: Mm-hmm.
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2: Thanks.
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0: Coco, Bring It Back, and some Atomic Kitten, their version of the Bangles' Eternal Flame. Didn't know I needed to hear that this morning, not gonna lie. Just gone 8:30 on your Friday. Hope you are good, and welcome along to Gorgeous Radio Breakfast. If you are a new listener, well, welcome along. I've got to ask how you heard about Gorgeous Radio and how you heard about Gorgeous Radio Breakfast. Drop me a message, 01902 288019. The reason why I ask this is because what my mates have started doing at gigs, because a few of my mates are live singers, musicians, and what they've started doing is every time that I'm in the audience, they make a point of shouting out the breakfast show, which is fantastic. However, what seems to be happening more recently is one singer in particular, his name is Hayden Regan, search him on Facebook if you want, cheeky plug there. He seems to absolutely rip into me about the size of my shoes, my general size and stature, and then gives a shout out for Gorgeous Radio Breakfast. So Hayden, if you're listening, shout out to you. And if you're listening because of Hayden, owe you a drink next time I see you. Right, big tunes on the way. Let's continue with some Teddy Swims and Paul Young after your latest news headlines.
1: Reform UK has gained its first council of this year's local elections, taking Newcastle under line from the Conservatives. Results are now in from 38 councils, with Reform UK gaining 345 seats and Labour losing 247, holding on to around a third of those contested. Labour lost ground across parts of northern England, including Hartlepool and Cheshire, in what's been a damaging night for the government. Meanwhile, the Lib Dems have gained 35 seats and the Greens 26, with the Conservatives losing 134 seats.
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0: Classic J-Lo from the late 90s, If You Had My Love on Gorgeous. If you love more 90s throwbacks, don't worry. In just over 15 minutes' time, we've got the 90s at 9. Half an hour where I take you back in time with some pure nostalgia to one of the best eras of music. Noisette's on the way, a song I haven't heard in ages. Ray's big one from last year and some Semisonic. All on the way next, it's Gorgeous Radio Breakfast.
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2: Adolescence's Stephen Graham and White Lotus actress Amy Lou Wood will be among the stars at the BAFTA TV Awards. The awards ceremony on Sunday will be hosted by comedian Greg Davies and feature musical performances from Kat Burns and Aurora. Graham's Adolescence leads this year's BAFTA TV Award nominations with 11 nods. Saltburn star Richard E. Grant and The Wire actor Dominic West are among the cast members to star in a new outrageous new period heist. The film adaptation is based on the novel The Man Who Stole Portugal, about one of the biggest financial frauds of the 20th century. Actress Dame Joan Collins says her villainous Dynasty character haunted her for so long. The actress is best known for starring in the 80s US soap opera as antagonist Alexis Carrington, a role she claimed tainted the public's perception of her throughout her career. And Saturday Night Live UK has received the green light for a second series.
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uplifting and just what you need on a Friday morning. Semisonic and Secret Smile, Noisettes before that, and Never Forget You. It's those hidden gems from the noughties that I always forget about, you know, the sort of indie bands like Franz Ferdinand, etc., Hardfi as well, Noisettes, Mariana and the Diamonds as well. Fantastic bands. Right, let's move on then to the 90s at 9. That's coming in very soon. I have got some Karen Ramirez, Crystal Waters and The Cause. After this, The Diva, it's Ray.

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3: With results in from 42 out of the 136 councils in England, Reform UK has gained 379 seats, while Labour has lost 253 in a major political shake-up. Reform has gained two councils so far, taking Newcastle, Underline and Havering. Meanwhile, Labour has lost nine councils. The Green gained 27 seats and the Liberal Democrats 36, with the Conservatives losing 161. Reform UK's Director of Local Government, Councillor Jamie McIver, spoke about Reform's results so far.
4: Well, I think two things are very clear. Firstly, Reform UK under Nigel Farage's leadership has penetrated the red wall politically in a way that Boris Johnson was unable to do in 2019, and frankly, I don't think any other political party has been able to do.
3: The UK Health Security Agency says a third Briton is suspected of having hantavirus connected to an outbreak on a cruise ship. And National Treasure Sir David Attenborough is celebrating his 100th birthday today. That's the latest from Radio News Hub. I'm Ben Monse.
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3: Cloudy across the north with some heavy showers for northern England later. Elsewhere, sunny spells with further showers developing, heaviest across Wales. Highs of 18 degrees.
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7: It's time to take you back to the decade of questionable dress sense, MC Hammer, and the year I was born as well. Cara Ramirez on the way, some Crystal Waters. But let's kick things off with Tasmin Archer.

Crystal Waters and Gypsy Woman, what a tune. And if you remember their tune as well, 100% Pure Love, banger. That's what we do here on the 90s at 9. Still many great songs to come from Lenny Kravitz, Tony Braxton, and The Cause now, back to 97.

0: Take me back to 1991 with Lenny Kravitz. It ain't over till it's over. Well, the 90s at 9 is over, but don't worry. It's back Monday morning from 9. And if you missed anything from the show or anything from Gorgeous Radio the last 7 days, go onto your phone right now, go onto the App Store, search Gorgeous Radio. 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You can also catch up on anything that you missed. Just click on the top left and go to catch up. All the shows right there. My big tunes on the way. Got some Fat Larry's Band, Ed Sheeran for you, Booty Love taking you back to the noughties, and more of your shout-outs on a Friday.
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0: As you remember going into Woolworths and buying this album back in the early noughties. Life for Rent, of course, the album, and that was Dido, and Thank You. This is Gorgeous Radio. Good morning to you. Hope I find you well on your Friday. A massive hello to everyone getting in touch. Been so lovely getting all your messages. Hello to Hannah, who is celebrating her 30th tonight, getting ready for a big girls' night out. Love that. Johnny is getting ready for an early finish on site with all his mates and then heading down to the cafe. Of course, that is at 1 o'clock when they finish. Nice one. Right, got some Simply Red on the way. Somba and Stevie Wonder next. Showbiz
1: news. Adolescence's Stephen Graham and White Lotus actress Amy Lou Wood will be among the stars at the BAFTA TV Awards. The awards ceremony on Sunday will be hosted by comedian Greg Davies and feature musical performances from Kat Burns and Aurora. Graham's Adolescence leads this year's BAFTA TV Award nominations with 11 nods. Saltburn star Richard E. Grant and The Wire actor Dominic West are among the cast members to star in a new outrageous new period heist. The film adaptation is based on the novel The Man Who Stole Portugal, about one of the biggest financial frauds of the 20th century. Actress Dame Joan Collins says her villainous Dynasty character haunted her for so long. The actress is best known for starring in the 80s US soap opera as antagonist Alexis Carrington, a role she claimed tainted the public's perception of her throughout her career. And Saturday Night Live UK has received the green light for a second series. Showbiz
2: News. Gorgeous.
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For you Westlife fans out there, they are going to be performing at the semi-final of Britain's Got Talent. I know, I could barely contain my excitement either. Massive day, hey. My sister and brother-in-law will be very happy though. Morning, Cheryl and Alan. Anyway, hope you've enjoyed the show so far. I'm back Monday morning from 7 o'clock. On the way from 10, Texas, Britney Spears and Madonna. Mike's on the way from 1, Mr. Craig Dane with a big drive home from 4. I'll leave you with this. Here's Sabrina and Tears.

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3: Results are now in from 38 councils, with Reform UK gaining 391 seats and Labour losing 257, holding on to around a third of those contested. Sir Keir Starmer has insisted he will carry on as Prime Minister as pressure grows on his leadership. He says the country has sent a clear message.
4: Let me be clear, these are really tough results. I'm not going to sugarcoat it. And we have lost brilliant Labour representatives, people who put so much into their communities, so much into our party and our movement. And the voters have sent a message about the pace of change, how they want their lives improved.
3: Meanwhile, the Lib Dems have gained 35 seats and the Greens 27, with the Conservatives losing 168. Health officials say a third British national has been diagnosed with suspected hantavirus linked to a cruise ship outbreak. And Sir David Attenborough says he's been flooded with congratulations as he celebrates his 100th birthday today. That's the latest from Radio News Hub. I'm Ben Monsey.
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3: Cloudy across the north with some heavy showers for northern England later. Elsewhere, sunny spells with further showers developing, heaviest across Wales. Highs of 18 degrees.
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2: I ordered a sofa, went online, thought, this sofa looks lovely. Delivery men, on time, everything perfect. Delivery guy says to me, we're very sorry, but we've had to upgrade your sofa. I went, oh, brilliant, upgrade, that's lovely. It's not the same sofa, it's a different sofa. So they'd upgraded me without telling me to a sofa that wasn't even the sofa that I ordered. He went,
3: nice try.
2: All you've got to do is Google it. 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Oh, yes, it's horrible. I don't want it. So moral of the story is don't order a sofa online, even if the picture tells you it is what it is. When it arrives at your doorstep, it is not going to be anything like what you ordered. The only problem is now I've got nothing to sit on. Lay on
3: everyone
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5: You probably think you're pretty good at multitasking behind the wheel. I mean, you have to multitask to drive. So what's wrong with checking your phone? The thing is, your brain simply doesn't work that way. 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If you use a mobile phone while driving, you're 4 times more likely to crash. Think. Put your phone away.

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3: Reform UK has gained 396 seats in local councils overnight, while Labour has lost 258. Reform has secured two councils so far, gaining Havering and Newcastle under Lyme. Meanwhile, Labour has lost nine. Sir Keir Starmer says he takes full responsibility for the tough election results, but insists he will carry on. Meanwhile, Nigel Farage spoke at Havering Town Hall in Romford following local election results.
4: It's a big, big day, not just for our party, but for a complete reshaping of British politics in every way. And it all goes to show that over the course of the last 2 years, since we made that breakthrough in the general election, we have professionalised the party. We've done it at a very, very rapid rate.
3: Elsewhere, the Liberal Democrats gained 37 seats and the Greens 27, with the Conservatives losing 171. The UK Health Security Agency says a third Briton is suspected of having hantavirus connected to an outbreak on a cruise ship. And today marks David Attenborough's 100th birthday. From Radio News Hub, I'm Ben Monte.
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3: It'll be cloudy across the north with some heavy showers for northern England later. Elsewhere, expect sunny spells with further showers developing, heaviest across the southeast, highs of 18 degrees.
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0: This is Gorgeous News.
3: Sir Keir Starmer insists he will carry on as Prime Minister despite Labour suffering disastrous election losses. Results have been coming in overnight and throughout the morning, with Reform in the UK gaining 398 seats in local councils, while Labour has lost 258. Our reporter Lucy Gormley has given us updates from the Barnsley count.
4: It's expected to be quite the turnaround than what's been seen here for over 50 years. Labour have held the majority of seats here, but from projections, it looks as though Reform could be about to change that.
3: Sir Keir says he takes full responsibility, but insists he will carry on.
5: And the voters have sent a message about the pace of change.
3: Meanwhile, Nigel Farage spoke in Romford following the results.
6: You're witnessing an historic shift in British politics.
3: Elsewhere, the Liberal Democrats gained 37 seats and the Greens 27, with Conservatives losing 171. That's the latest from Radio News Hub. I'm Tanita Sims.
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3: It'll be cloudy across the north with some heavy showers for northern England later. Elsewhere, expect sunny spells with further showers developing. Highs of 18 degrees Celsius.

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0: This is Gorgeous News.
3: Sir Keir Starmer says he takes full responsibility for the tough election results, but insists he will carry on. That's despite Labour suffering disastrous election losses. Results have been coming in overnight and throughout the morning, with Reform in the UK gaining 418 seats in local councils, while Labour has lost 266. Our reporter Holly Hughes is giving us updates from the Leeds count.
4: It's feeling a little bit tense, and no wonder, because Labour's stronghold in Leeds is looking to be on shaky ground. Meanwhile, Green and Reform seem to be feeling positive as they're each set to take several wards away from the current leaders.
3: Meanwhile, Kemi Badenoch, the leader of the Conservatives, says the Conservative Party are on the return.
5: We are coming back to fight for veterans, for parents, for farmers.
3: Elsewhere, the Liberal Democrats gained 37 seats and the Greens gained 27 seats, with the Conservatives losing 182. That's the latest from Radio News Hub. I'm Tanita Sir.
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3: It'll be cloudy across the north with some heavy showers for northern England later. Elsewhere, expect sunny spells with further showers developing. Highs of 18 degrees Celsius.
1: This is
0: Mike Harrison on Gorgeous.
8: Well, we're at the end of the week already. Goodness gracious me, didn't that fly by? A couple of minutes past one, Mike Harrison here on the afternoon show. Let us commence the music then. On your marks, get set. Here comes Mike and the Mechanics now.
1: We are
0: Gorgeous.
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as they would say in France, félicitations. I think it means congratulations. We've made it through to a Friday afternoon. Well done, us. But then again, it was a bit easier this week, wasn't it, because of the short week. Mike Harrison here on the Radio Till 4. It's the Gorgeous Radio Afternoon Show. Welcome along, playing your Jennifer Page now and Crush at Gorgeous.

0: Camila Cabello, Never Be the Same on Gorgeous Radio. A very good afternoon to you. Have you ever wondered why some animals change colour? Well, we'll be explaining all about that a little later on. We've got the afternoon oldies hour between 2 and 3 today. And as ever, the afternoon music challenge as well between 3 and 4. A clue to solve, a hit to identify. Can you work it all out before I play the song in question? About 20 minutes after you hear the clue. So you've got plenty of time to work it out. How difficult will today's be?
1: This is Gorgeous.
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1: Gorgeous.

Benson Boone, Mr. Electric Blue, playing on Gorgeous. Now, have you ever wondered why some animals can change colour? I expect you're wondering there, scratching your head, thinking, which animals can change colour? My dog doesn't. But creatures like chameleons, cuttlefish and certain other fish have special skin cells called chromatophores. Have I got that right? Chromatophores, I think I ought to pronounce it. These cells expand or contract to reveal different pigments, allowing the animal to shift colour in seconds. They use this ability for camouflage, for communication.

communication as well, temperature control, or even intimidation. A chameleon turning bright colours isn't hiding, it's sending a message. It's just we don't understand what the message is. It's nature's version of a mood ring, but far more sophisticated. There you go. So that's why some animals change colour, but obviously not your dog. Every day's a school day.

0: Anna Marlin sitting down here on Gorgeous Radio. Good afternoon. Welcome along. It's Mike on the afternoon show. We do it 6 days a week, actually. I'm here Sunday at noon and then Monday through Friday at 1 p.m. Hope you're enjoying the show today. I've got a little story about the panic at our house last night. We'll do that for you in a few minutes' time. But first, the showbiz.
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2: The Prime Minister has called Sir David Attenborough a true national treasure as the naturalist turns 100. Sir David's centenary is being celebrated with a live event at the Royal Albert Hall, featuring music from his programmes as well as stories and reflections from public figures and leading advocates for the natural world. Singer Charlie XCX has released a new single called Rock Music. The Brat star has also released an accompanying music video, which is expected to be the lead single from her upcoming album. Andrew Lloyd Webber says he's delighted that an auction of his private wine collection has raised more than £500,000. The proceeds will go to a charity that helps disadvantaged children through music. Pupils in 37 secondary schools in areas of significant deprivation will get musical instruments, weekly tuition, and a classical music curriculum known as the Andrew Lloyd Webber Programme. And Prince George, Princess Charlotte, and Prince Louis have named a new baby kangaroo being cared for at a zoo in Australia. The royal youngsters decided to call the Joey Kutch, which is Welsh for cuddle.
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Wonderwall, Oasis on Gorgeous Radio. So there was panic in our house last night. And there we were watching my favourite show, A Race Across the World. We were sort of half an hour lagged because of various reasons. And then all of a sudden I look at my wife. She's all startled. I said, "What, honey? What? And she said, "What the heck?" I said, well, words to that effect. I said, what? She said, "We've forgotten to vote." Now, I don't know if there's any elections last night where you were, but there were where we live. So what we did was we normally walk to the polling station, have a nice little stroll. But no, we jumped in the car, dashed there quick, got in before closing time, and we voted. We did our bit. It was a bit of a panic. I think I've only ever missed one election day in my life, and I didn't want to miss an election just because I've forgotten about it. But there we go. If you voted too, well done. We're preserving our democracy here in the UK.

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3: Sir Keir Starmer insists he will carry on as Prime Minister. That's despite Labour suffering disastrous election losses. Results have been coming in overnight and throughout the morning, with Reform securing three councils so far, gaining Havering and Newcastle-under-Lyme. Meanwhile, Labour has lost 10. Our reporter Lucy Gormley is giving us updates from the Barnsley count.
4: The atmosphere is picking up here in Barnsley. The sense of what to come is really starting to fill the air. It's all that election season. 63 seats up for grabs from 21 wards, and we're set to see some big changes here in the Yorkshire town.
3: Nigel Farage spoke in Romford following local election results.
5: But I genuinely think the best is yet to come. I'm very excited about the North East results, the Yorkshire results.
3: Green Party's Zoe Garbutt has been elected as the Mayor of Hackney. Elsewhere, the Liberal Democrats have secured two councils, with the Conservatives losing two. That's the latest from Radio News Hub. I'm Tanita.
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3: It'll be cloudy across the north with some heavy showers for northern England later. Elsewhere, expect sunny spells with further showers developing. Highs of 18 degrees Celsius.
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I do like that bit at the end. Couple of ballads for you back to back on Gorgeous Radio's afternoon show. Linda Ronstadt and Aaron Neville. Don't know much, but I know I love you. And we'll keep that laid back, relaxing, romantic vibe flowing now. Atlantic Star and always the best oldies on the radio. They're here at Gorgeous.

0: Well, that band was simply called M, just the letter M, and they had that as a hit first time round in 1979. That's the 1989 remix, don't you know? M and pop music on Gorgeous. It was a project by English musician Robin Scott and taken from his debut studio album, which was named after a line in that song, New York, London, Paris, Munich. And yeah, I bet you're joining in now with Everybody Talk About Pop Music. That was M. On the way next, an awesome foursome for you. We got Soft Cell, Dire Straits, Lionel Richie, INXS, all back to back on the way in just a couple of moments right here at Gorgeous. It's the afternoon oldies hour every afternoon of the week between 2 and 3.
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1: INXS need you tonight, concluding an awesome foursome on Gorgeous Radio's Afternoon Oldies Hour. Mike Harrison here until 4 o'clock this afternoon, and with the oldies till 3. And then I'm not here tomorrow, but we've got a great lineup for you tomorrow morning, as indeed we do every Saturday. Dan Westwood kicks things off at 7 a.m. We have the Saturday show with Jordan and Sue, the mayhem, music and merriment that is Jordan and Sue on a Saturday morning, causing carnage in the studio as ever. Sammy Kay's here between 1 and 4, and Jenny Homan rounds things off between 4 and 7 tomorrow afternoon. That's how Saturday shapes up a Gorgeous.
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From 1983, that's Elton John and I'm Still Standing at Gorgeous Radio's Oldies Hour. Just two songs to go on the Oldies Hour today, and they're corkers. We've got Odyssey in a minute, going back to my roots, but first this one from Hot Chocolate, Everyone's a Winner, from 1976. If you're enjoying the oldies, then don't forget we've got an all oldies bank holiday weekend coming up for you at the end of the month, 23rd, 24th, 25th of May, all 3 days. Everything will come from our oldies playlist. 80s and more, all bank holiday weekend coming soon at Gorgeous.

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3: Sir Keir Starmer says he takes full responsibility for the tough election results, but insists he will carry on. Results have been coming in overnight and throughout the day, with Reform gaining 619 seats in the UK, while Labour has lost 412. Our reporter Holly Hughes is giving us updates from the Leeds count.
4: Labour are looking to be on wobbly ground, with projections for Reform to take three Labour wards. Meanwhile, Greens are set to take from the previous leaders as well as the Conservatives. Kaiser Kayum is a Green candidate for Gipton and Hare Hills.
5: In that room, Labour is good.
3: But Sir Keir Starmer insists he will carry on as Prime Minister. Meanwhile, Kemi Badenoch, the leader of the Conservatives, says the Conservative Party are on the return.
6: We are coming back to fight for veterans, for parents, for farmers.
3: Elsewhere, the Liberal Democrats gained 31 seats, the Greens gained 63, with the Conservatives losing 272. That's the latest from Radio News Hub. I'm Tanita Sims.
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3: The showers this evening, but they will clear later, leaving clear spells. Some rain may persist in far northern England. Local frost in the northwest with lows of 5 degrees Celsius.
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8: Welcome along, Mike on the radio till 4 o'clock this afternoon with the best songs around. We call it the best music and we invite you to turn it up. That's why the jingles say, turn up the best music. On the way, the music challenge.

Give It Up, KC and the Sunshine Band on the afternoon show from Gorgeous. A very good afternoon to you. Friday afternoon already. If you knock off at 3, you're done and dusted. If you knock off at 5, not too much longer to go. And if you don't work Fridays, then well done you. I'm envious. KC and the Sunshine Band there. We're going to play your Lady Gaga in a moment. But first, Friday's afternoon music challenge. Bit of a difficult one this particular day, but if you're good at crosswords, I'm sure you'll get it. IV Star rearranged vocalizing music. That's the clue. I'll play the song behind the clue for you in around about 20 minutes time, so you've got plenty of time to work it out. You'll need a song title and an artist or group. IV Star rearranged vocalizing music.

You got a lighter, girl? That's Will Young, Lights My Fire on Gorgeous Radio. You'll get us on DAB, you know, in some great places in the UK, including Wolverhampton and Dudley, other places in the West Midlands, and also in the historic city of Bath. And you can find us anywhere in the UK on a plethora of apps, your smart speaker, and on our website too, www.gorgeous.radio. We're doing the Afternoon Music Challenge. You might find it helpful to write this one down. IV Star Rearranged Vocalizing Music. That's the clue today. IV Star Rearranged Vocalizing Music. Now, if I was to give you a tiny hint, I might suggest that there might just be a little anagram in there somewhere. See if you can decode that clue now. You need a song title and an artist or group, and I'm going to play the song in full for you in 10 minutes' time. Good luck.

0: 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So what are you waiting for? 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

And indeed there is. The clue was this: Ivy Starr rearranged vocalizing music. At the risk of over-explaining this one, well, Ivy Starr, the single letter I, single letter V, followed by the word star. If you rearrange all of that, you get the band Travis. So that's what the rearranged bit meant. It meant that you needed to decode the anagram. And vocalizing music, well, if you use your vocal cords to make music, you are singing. So it's Sing by Travis. Well done if you got it right. It's playing now on Gorgeous.

0: The original, I Love You Baby, playing on Gorgeous. Before that, Bruno Mars, and before that, the song behind the clue on the Afternoon Music Challenge today. Sing by Travis, given by the clue, Ivy Star, rearranged vocalizing music. Well done if you got it right. We'll do another one on Monday. In fact, we'll do one on Sunday as well, under the slightly specialized branding of the Sunday Music Challenge. Well, you know, Sundays are special, aren't they? Here comes the showbiz.
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2: Look, Mum, no computer, says he can't wait to show the world what he has planned for the 2026 Eurovision Song Contest. Rehearsals have officially gotten underway. The YouTube star, whose real name is Sam Battle, will take the stage in Vienna, Austria, next week to perform his song Ein Zwei Drei while representing the UK in the much-loved singing competition. Sir Paul McCartney has released a duet with his former Beatles bandmate, Sir Ringo Starr. The song Home to Us was released as part of Sir Paul's forthcoming solo album. The track also features Chrissie Hynde and Charlene Spiteri on backing vocals. The new album, titled The Boys of Dungeon Lane, recounts a collection of memories from the singer's formative years in Liverpool. And the King and Queen and Sir David Beckham have led birthday tributes celebrating Sir David Attenborough's 100th birthday. The milestone comes after a week of birthday messages poured in for the beloved environmentalist. Charles and Camilla shared a carousel of photographs on the Royal Family Instagram account.
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Just about it from me. I'll see you Sunday afternoon at midday. One more, though, to squeeze in before I vanish, and it's a good one. Full of regret and a little bit of angst in this one, too. This is Amy Winehouse. Pure class from her. It's called You Know I'm No Good.

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3: Sir Keir Starmer insists he's going nowhere as Labour digests disastrous local election results. The party's lost hundreds of seats across the country, and the PM admits people want change.
4: Let me be clear, these are really tough results, and the voters have sent a message about the pace of change.
3: As Labour lose almost 400 seats, Reform UK have gained almost 600. Its leader, Nigel Farage, is delighted.
5: It can't continue to be a fluke. I would honestly say you're witnessing an historic shift in British politics. We're competitive in every part of the country.
3: Meanwhile, a good night and day for the Greens. They've snatched the mayoralty of Hackney away from Labour. And in Scotland, the SNP's leader, John Swinney, says his party will emerge as the largest. And in Wales, Labour figures have hinted they will lose control of the Senate, and First Minister Eluned Morgan is tipped to lose her seat. That's the latest from Radio News Hub. I'm David Hall.
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3: There'll be some showers this evening, but they will clear later. Some rain may persist in far northern England, though, and look out for a local frost in the northwest, a low of 5 degrees Celsius.
0: Craig Dane.
1: 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It's gorgeous.
8: 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This is Craig Dane on Gorgeous Radio's Big Drive Home. Fats and Smalls going to play in about 10 minutes. Really excited for that. Turnaround, do you remember that? It's coming up.

All the best music lives right here. This is Gorgeous Radio. Hello, this is Craig Dane, already at Friday. Of course, it's gone quite quick this week because of our four-day week. Why can't every week be a four-day week? Fats and Small, Freya Ridings, your next two tunes. Welcome to Gorgeous.

0: Her distinctive voice, Freya Ridings on Gorgeous Radio. My claim to fame with Freya is, well, we go way back, actually. We go way back to a radio interview back in 2021. And she brought us all donuts. It's nice of her. Krispy Kreme donuts. Thank you, Freya. I tell everyone, though, that she just bought me a donut. Because it sounds better, doesn't it? Katy Perry's next on Gorgeous Radio. I Kissed a Girl. Janet and Lufa, The Best Things in Life Are Free. And Mr. Capaldi, headlining Isle of Wight Festival this summer. He's on next.
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0: 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This is gorgeous. A big sing-along on the way from Phil Collins in a sec. Shania, Man, I Feel Like a Woman as well. And Mary J. Blige, Family Affair. Brilliant songs, as ever, starting your weekend. Right now it's 4:30. Here's the latest.
1: Labour is digesting one of its worst local election defeats on record. The Prime Minister, Sir Keir Starmer, says he takes responsibility for the losses, but he's not going to walk away. There's been massive gains for Reform. They've gone from having two council seats in England to currently 649. The Greens have also made significant gains, including snatching the mayoralty of Hackney away from Labour. And Conservative leader Kemi Badenoch insists she's very proud of the result, despite losing 282 seats.
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0: She's a busy woman at the moment. Shania Twain on Gorgeous Radio, not only preparing to host the 61st Academy of Country Music Awards over in Vegas in 10 days' time, she's also extended her Las Vegas residency as well. She's got live shows scheduled this summer all around the world and working on her 7th studio album expected later this year. Shania Twain, what a woman. This is Gorgeous with the Spice Girls next and Snow Patrol.
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3: The Prime Minister insists he's not going to walk away after the biggest Labour defeat at the local elections in decades. Sir Keir Starmer says people expect more.
4: We haven't done enough to convince people that things can improve, their lives can get better. The hope. And I'm not going to walk away from that challenge.
3: Labour have been battered by Reform UK, who've gone from two council seats to almost 800. Our reporter Grace McIntosh is at a count in Wakefield, a traditional Labour heartland, and it's not looking good.
5: So far, 11 wards have declared, with 33 seats decided. All but two of them have gone to Reform UK, with the other two seats won by the Liberal Democrats. There have been no wins at all so far for Labour, the Conservatives or the Greens, a huge disappointment for a Labour-led council.
3: The Conservatives have also suffered major losses, but the Greens and Lib Dems both have a good set of results. That's the latest from Radio News Hub. I'm David Hall.
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3: There'll be some showers this evening, but they will clear later. Some rain may persist in far northern England, though, and look out for a local frost in the northwest, a low of 5 degrees Celsius.
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8: 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Just gone 5 on Friday's big drive home. I hope you're looking forward to the weekend. I am. Got lots going on this weekend. It's going to be a busy one. Wilson Phillips up first.
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0: Duran Duran, great song, and Hungry Like the Wolf on Gorgeous Radio's Big Drive Home. This is Craig Dane with Neo in just a sec, and this now is going to sound so good ahead of the weekend.
1: We're going to dance and have some fun.

0: Neo and Let Me Love You. This is Gorgeous Radio on the Big Drive Home with me, Craig Dane. Thanks very much for your company and choosing Gorgeous. I think I'm going to sneeze, which has never happened in 15 years of working in radio. No, I think it's gone. I don't know. I don't actually know whether it's coming or not. If it comes, it comes. If it doesn't, it doesn't. I can only apologise in advance. Anyway, I hope you've got a weekend full of good plans. Weather-wise, tomorrow's going to be all right, actually. Rain in some places. Can you feel my nose is blocking up? I don't really know what's happening right now, if I'm honest. I better finish this link quite quickly. But yeah, weather-wise, tomorrow's going to be all right in some places, as in like 18 degrees, sunny spells, and mainly dry. Sunday, pretty much the same as well. So whatever you're doing, enjoy and have some outdoor plans. Let's go for Blue next and Bobby Brown.
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3: I ordered a sofa, went online, thought this sofa looks lovely. Delivery men on time, everything perfect. Delivery guy says to me, we're very sorry, but we've had to upgrade your sofa. I went, oh, brilliant, upgrade. That's lovely. It's not the same sofa. It's a different sofa. So they'd upgraded me without telling me to a sofa that wasn't even the sofa that I ordered. He went,
4: nice
3: well,
4: try.
3: All you've got to do is Google it. It is this particular model. And so I did. I went through the motions. Oh, yes, it's horrible. I don't want it. So moral of the story is don't order a sofa online, even if the picture tells you it is what it is. When it arrives at your doorstep, it is not going to be anything like what you ordered. The only problem is now I've got nothing to sit on. Lay on
4: everyone
3: the living
4: on the floor.
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0: Bobby Brown on Gorgeous. Before that, Blue covering an Elton John song with Elton himself, actually. He probably said, yes, you can cover my song, but I want to be on it as well. Sorry seems to be the hardest word. Up next, Wet Wet Wet and Sabrina Carpenter, and it's 5:30 now. Here's the latest.
1: The Prime Minister, Sir Keir Starmer, says he takes full responsibility for the local election losses, but says he's not going to walk away. Labour have suffered one of its worst electoral defeats on record. The big winner is Reform UK, who've gone from having 2 council seats in England yesterday to more than 800. The Greens and Liberal Democrats have made significant gains, but the Conservatives have lost almost 400 of their seats. And the SNP say they're likely to be the biggest party north of the border, but Labour looks set to lose control of the Welsh Senate.
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0: classy, the Pussycat Dolls, and their version of Macho Mumba's Sway on Gorgeous Radio. Bit of a sensitive subject, Pussycat Dolls, at the moment, isn't it? They said their UK dates will not be affected, though. There's obviously high demand here in the UK. Us Brits clearly love them more than over the pond. Coldplay's on the way. Going to play you Speed of Sound. I haven't played that for a while. And Inner Circle, A La La La La Long. Sweat plays next. Showbiz
1: News. Look Mum, No Computer says he can't wait to show the world what he has planned for the 2026 Eurovision Song Contest. Rehearsals have officially gotten underway. The YouTube star, whose real name is Sam Battle, will take the stage in Vienna, Austria, next week to perform his song Ein Zwei Drei while representing the UK in the much-loved singing competition. Sir Paul McCartney has released a duet with his former Beatles bandmate, Sir Ringo Starr. The song Home to Us was released as part of Sir Paul's forthcoming solo album. The track also features Chrissy Hynde and Charlene Spiteri on backing vocals. The new album, titled The Boys of Dungeon Lane, recounts a collection of memories from the singer's formative years in Liverpool. And the King and Queen and Sir David Beckham have led birthday tributes celebrating Sir David Attenborough's 100th birthday. The milestone comes after a week of birthday messages poured in for the beloved environmentalist. Charles and Camilla shared a carousel of photographs on the royal family Instagram account. Showbiz
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It's always the way. You always want them when they're gone. When they're with you, you're like, no, go away. And then they're gone. You're like, oh, come back. It's the way it works, isn't it? This is Craig Dane on the Big Drive Home from Gorgeous Radio. Teddy Swims and Tones and I telling that story very well. Bon Jovi now, this is Always. Taking us up to the news at 6.

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3: You're witnessing an historic shift in British politics, and we're here to stay.
4: I'm not going to sugarcoat it. 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
5: Two leaders, two very different stories. Reform UK's Nigel Farage, the clear winner, as his party secure more than 900 council seats in England. The Prime Minister, though, licking his wounds as Labour lose almost 700. Green Party leader Zach Polanski says the country has sent a clear message.
6: My message to Keir Starmer is that he needs to go, but I don't think that's my message. I think that's the country's message. We've seen for a long time now his popularity has been going and he's lost the trust of the country.
5: The big win for the Greens was a decisive victory in Hackney's mayoral election. Liberal Democrats have also had a good set of results. The Conservatives have lost more than 400 of their seats. The SNP's John Swinney is confident they'll be the biggest party north of the border. But a shock in Wales as First Minister Eluned Morgan has lost her seat. That's the latest from Radio News Hub. I'm David Hall.
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5: Some showers this evening, but they will clear later. That rain may persist in far northern England, though. And look out for a local frost in the northwest, a low of 5 degrees Celsius.
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9: You're going to love the next 20 minutes non-stop music. Rachel Stevens, Des Ray coming up. We'll do Roy Orbison from the 80s, Vanessa Carlton, and this.
0: This is Gorgeous.

I like this version, don't you? With the orchestra. Roy Orbison and You Got It. Hello, good evening. This is Craig Dane. Nearly 6:15 on Friday's Big Drive Home, just ahead of a feel-good weekend for you, I hope. Let's go for Rachel Stevens next. Gonna play you Sweet Dreams, My LAX. After Des Ray.

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1: Rachel Stevens on Gorgeous saying goodbye to her ex over in LA. 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You could even have one of those barbecue things. Yeah, potentially the first of the year. If you're going to, I would choose Sunday. Next, Take That Shine and Alex Warren sings Ordinary.
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Alex Warren, Ordinary on Gorgeous Radio. This is Craig Dane. Has the weekend started for you yet? What time does the weekend start for you on a Friday? Anastasia's on the way now. This is Candy Staten.

0: I do wonder what that song would sound like with a different Spice Girl on, and why it was Mel C who was chosen. I ask myself this every time I play it, but I could actually research it, and I'm sure there is an answer somewhere. Imagine Bryan Adams, though, and like Mel B or Baby Spice. There's When You're Gone from the 90s. This is Gorgeous Radio's Big Drive Home with me, Craig Dane. 15 minutes left of it. Yes, then the weekend really starts. I'm going to go for brand new Madonna and Sabrina Carpenter from Madonna's brand new album, Bring Your Love, it's called. It plays at 10 to 7. Next, though, JoJo.
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Was it Destiny's Child who sung a version of this? It was, wasn't it? Early noughties. Mantronic's Got to Have Your Love. That's it from me, Craig Dane. Enjoy the weather this weekend. It's going to be pretty nice both days. I will leave you with Anne-Marie and Naked. Have a great weekend. See you Monday.

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3: Labour's day of election defeat is only getting worse. They've lost control of the Senate in Wales, and the First Minister, Eleanor Morgan, has been ousted.
4: I've lost my seat here in Ceredigion Pembro, and I will be stepping down as leader of Welsh Labour. I take responsibility for the Labour result in Wales.
3: Control of the Senate is now in the hands of Plaid Cymru. Meanwhile, in England, Labour have lost over 800 seats, but Reform UK have increased their tally from 2 to more than 1,000. Roger Tattersall is Reform's regional director for Yorkshire and the Humber.
5: I think it shows that people in general, not just in Wakefield, but people in general in our country, have had enough of tribal politics. They want common sense politics, certainly at the local level.
3: And in Scotland, SNP leader John Swinney's confident they'll be the biggest party. That's the latest from Radio News Hub. I'm David Hall.
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3: Some showers this evening, but they will clear later. That rain may persist in far northern England, though, and look out for a local frost in the northwest, a low of 5 degrees Celsius.

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3: You're witnessing an historic shift in British politics, and we're here to stay.
4: Nigel Farage talking of a new political era as Reform UK secure more than 1,200 seats in England. Their gain comes as Labour suffers its worst local election result for decades, losing over 1,000 seats. Our reporter Grace McIntosh is at a count in Wakefield.
5: There have been no wins at all so far for Labour, the Conservatives or the Green Party. An election loss like this is seismic for the Labour Party here in Wakefield. The big shock so far being council leader and Castleford and Glasshoughton Labour candidate Denise Jeffrey losing her seat to Reform.
4: Liberal Democrats and the Greens have made significant gains, but the Tories, like Labour, have taken a battering, losing 466 of their seats. The big shock in Wales is the loss of control of both the Senate and Labour's First Minister Eleanor Morgan. And in Scotland, the SNP leader John Swinney is confident of success. That's the latest from Radio News Hub. I'm David Hall.
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4: Some showers this evening, but they will clear later. That rain may persist in far northern England, though, and look out for a local frost in the northwest, a low of 5 degrees Celsius.

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3: Remembering how to prepare for a road trip is as easy as spelling it. 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
3: Cabinet ministers are rallying around the Prime Minister after calls for him to quit. It comes after Labour's worst local election defeat in decades. The party's lost more than 1,000 seats, with many going to Reform UK, who are now the biggest party in England. Reform UK's regional director for Yorkshire and the Humber is Roger Tattersall.
4: Our candidates have been out there on the doorsteps tirelessly for the last several months, working hard to talk to people, to listen to people, not just talk at them and demand their vote. And that's absolutely key.
3: Lib Dems and the Greens have also made significant gains, and all eyes are now on Sir Keir Starmer after some Labour MPs called for the PM to set out a timetable for his departure from Downing Street. Chancellor Rachel Reeves, Defence Secretary John Healey and Transport Secretary Heidi Alexander have all shared supportive messages on social media. In Wales, Labour have been dealt a further blow after losing control of the Senate to Plaid Cymru, and First Minister Eleanor Morgan was forced to quit after losing her seat. That's the latest from Radio News. I'm David Hall.
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3: Scattered heavy showers throughout the morning in Wales and the Midlands. Rain will move across Scotland, Northern Ireland and Northern England. Warm in the south but colder further north. A high of 21 degrees Celsius.

0: This is Gorgeous. 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
1: If you see somebody showing any of the signs of a stroke, you don't have to think about it. You just dial 999. 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Can they smile? A, arms. 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S, speech. Is their speech slurred? T, time. 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
3: Nigel Farage has been holding a victory rally after Reform UK took more than 1,000 seats in the local elections. He's addressed a crowd in Chelmsford after Labour had the worst set of results in decades.
4: We fought this election campaign on a big national slogan. It said, vote, reform and...
5: get Starmer out!
4: And I tell you what, he'll be gone by the middle of the summer, the most unpatriotic, worst, least prepared Prime Minister we've ever seen in this country, and we will have seen the back of him. We should be proud of that as well.
3: Meanwhile, Cabinet Ministers are rallying around the PM as calls for him to quit intensify. In Wales, Labour's lost control of the Senate, and First Minister Eleanor Morgan has been forced to quit after losing her seat. The Conservatives have had significant losses, losing almost 500 seats. The Greens and Lib Dems both made gains. And in Scotland, SNP leader John Swinney kept his seat and is confident his party will be the biggest. That's the latest from Radio News Hub. I'm David Hall.
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3: Scattered heavy showers throughout the morning in Wales and the Midlands. Rain will move across Scotland, Northern Ireland and Northern England. Warm in the south but colder further north. A high of 21 degrees Celsius.

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0: Here's Alex, pedalling off to work. And here's Nikki, driving off for a morning coffee. You know the drill, Nikki. Allow at least 1.5 meters when overtaking cyclists, or more if driving over 30 miles per hour. And for horse riders, like Joe and Daisy here, slow down to under 10 miles per hour and allow at least 2 meters. 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
3: Cabinet ministers are rallying around the Prime Minister after calls for him to quit. It comes after Labour's worst local election defeat in decades. The party's lost more than 1,000 seats, with many going to Reform UK, who are now the biggest party in England. Reform UK's regional director for Yorkshire and the Humber is Roger Tattersall.
4: Our candidates have been out there on the doorsteps tirelessly for the last several months, working hard to talk to people, to listen to people, not just talk at them and demand their vote. And that's absolutely key.
3: Lib Dems and the Greens have also made significant gains, and all eyes are now on Sir Keir Starmer after some Labour MPs called for the PM to set out a timetable for his departure from Downing Street. Chancellor Rachel Reeves, Defence Secretary John Healey and Transport Secretary Heidi Alexander have all shared supportive messages on social media. In Wales, Labour have been dealt a further blow after losing control of the Senate to Plaid Cymru, and First Minister Eleanor Morgan was forced to quit after losing her seat. That's the latest from Radio News Hub. I'm David Hall.
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3: Scattered heavy showers throughout the morning in Wales and the Midlands. Rain will move across Scotland, Northern Ireland and Northern England. Warm in the south but colder further north. A high of 21 degrees Celsius.

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2: 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But mobile? My whole life's on that phone. Why would I risk losing it in the... 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
3: Nigel Farage has been holding a victory rally after Reform UK took more than 1,000 seats in the local elections. He's addressed a crowd in Chelmsford after Labour had the worst set of results in decades.
4: We fought this election campaign on a big national slogan. It said, vote, reform and...
5: get Starmer out!
4: And I tell you what, he'll be gone by the middle of the summer, the most unpatriotic, worst, least prepared Prime Minister we've ever seen in this country, and we will have seen the back of him. We should be proud of that as well.
3: Meanwhile, Cabinet Ministers are rallying around the PM as calls for him to quit intensify. In Wales, Labour's lost control of the Senate, and First Minister Eleanor Morgan has been forced to quit after losing her seat. The Conservatives have had significant losses, losing almost 500 seats. The Greens and Lib Dems both made gains. And in Scotland, SNP leader John Swinney kept his seat and he's confident his party will be the biggest. That's the latest from Radio News Hub. I'm David Hall.
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3: Scattered heavy showers throughout the morning in Wales and the Midlands. Rain will move across Scotland, Northern Ireland and Northern England. Warm in the south but colder further north. A high of 21 degrees Celsius.
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3: Cabinet ministers are rallying around the Prime Minister after calls for him to quit. It comes after Labour's worst local election defeat in decades. The party's lost more than 1,000 seats, with many going to Reform UK, who are now the biggest party in England. Reform UK's regional director for Yorkshire and the Humber is Roger Tattersall.
4: Our candidates have been out there on the doorsteps tirelessly for the last several months, working hard to talk to people, to listen to people, not just talk at them and demand their vote. And that's absolutely key.
3: Lib Dems and the Greens have also made significant gains, and all eyes are now on Keir Starmer after some Labour MPs called for the PM to set out a timetable for his departure from Downing Street. Chancellor Rachel Reeves, Defence Secretary John Healey and Transport Secretary Heidi Alexander have all shared supportive messages on social media. In Wales, Labour have been dealt a further blow after losing control of the Senate to Plaid Cymru, and First Minister Eleanor Morgan was forced to quit after losing her seat. That's the latest from Radio News. I'm David Hall.
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